0: 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Emozioni in onda.
1: 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If you had one shot, one opportunity.

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Okay. Let me tell you the story of that guy. First you loved,

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1: 1, 2, 1, 2, 1, 2, 1, 2, 1, 2, 1, 2, 1, 2, 1, 2, 1, 2, 1, 2, 1, 2, 1, 2, 1, 2, 1, 2, 1, 2, 1, 2, 1, 2, 1, 2, 1, 2, 1, 2, 1, 2, 1, 2, 1, 2, 1, 2, 1, 2, 1, 2, 1, 2, 1, 2, 1, 2, 1, 2, 1, 2, 1, 2, 1, 2, 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17th year, allowed myself to be naive.
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2: 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Sounds good. 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

0: Radio Torino. Radio Torino. Emozioni in onda.
1: She packed my bags last night, pre-flight.